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These streets are far from black and white. Nobody knows a thing about what's wrong or right. There's only darkness down the road, but you're the light that's shining through silver and gold. And I know I'll always be alright.

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1: If you don't like something, change it. If you don't like your job, quit. If you don't have enough time, stop watching TV.